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Little Sarge tip here, if you're going to the show, make sure your phone's charged ahead of time. 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

movie Michael actually closing in on a milestone. In fact, it may actually make over $1 billion. So far, just under $800 million at the box office. Super Mario Brothers, a little closer to that billion. Two biggest hits of 2026 so far. It's 95.7 The Jet, variety of the 80s, 90s, and more. And Dobie Gray with Uncle Crack.

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0: On the boats and on the planes, they're coming to America. Never looking back again.
1: Right.
0: They're coming to America. 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
1: Right. And that's coming up. And we're going to tell you all about

I know. Have you been a little sticker shocked at filling up the car after the Memorial Day weekend? Yeah, I just did that this morning, too. Oh, boy. Free money would be helpful, right? So let's see if we can dig back in and celebrate America's 250th of the 250K USA giveaway. 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

95.7 The Jet, variety of the 80s, 90s, and more. 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Jody and Bender tomorrow morning got a chance to get you in to see America, June 11th at the Paramount Theater. You know you're going to be singing along. 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

95.7 to Jad, variety of the 80s, 90s, and more. It's me, Adam West, just getting started on this Memorial Day. Lots to commemorate and celebrate and watch the laying of the wreath, Tomb of the Unknown Soldier earlier. My son and I were there, a little over a month ago. Pretty cool to see that happening in real time. Yeah.

95.7, the Jad variety of the 80s, 90s, and more. According to a new report, Seattle, number one U.S. host city for World Cup fans, which is awfully convenient. It's great.

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95.7 The Jet, Variety of the 80s, 90s, and more. Memorial Day is always the last Monday in May to commemorate all men and women who died while serving in the U.S. Armed Forces, made that ultimate sacrifice, and falls anywhere between May 25th, like it did today, and May 31st, like it will next year.

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95.7 The Jet, variety of the 80s, 90s, and more. Americans now have more debt than ever. I feel like we just had that, but household debt in America reaching a record $18.8 trillion. 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

95.7 The Jet, Variety of the 80s, Naughties, and more. Let's say you were convicted of a crime you did not commit. Well, most Americans say in that situation they would still want a jury of their peers, not AI chatbots, to replace, to figure out their fate, right? Not AI chatbots to replace human juries. 3 in 4 would want a human jury, but only 8% say, actually 7%, would have the best widely available AI chatbot figure this out.

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1: Right. And that's coming up. And we're going to tell you all about it.

80s, 90s, and more. It's Adam West in for Bob Hauer, and we tend to say happy Memorial Day, happy Memorial Day weekend, as it should be, right? It's sort of the official, unofficial kickoff to summer, but of course, there's a great deeper meaning than that. We commemorate those who made the ultimate sacrifice to give us these freedoms and all these opportunities that we have today and every other day of the year.

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95.7 The Jet, variety of the 80s, 90s, and more. Today is May 25th. On this day, 1977, Star Wars was released in theaters. On the anniversary in 1983, Return of the Jedi opened on over 1,000 movie screens. In 1986, Hands Across America. And in 1992, Jay Leno made his debut as full-time host of The Tonight Show and maybe took some bad advice, never acknowledging Johnny that first show.

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Dad variety of the 80s, 90s, and more. Adam West in for Bob Hauer. The Mr. Rogers stamp yesterday was voted by U.S. Postal Service patrons as the stamp that should make a comeback, be reissued. We all love Mr. Rogers, have such fond memories of Mr. Rogers.

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95.7, the Jet Variety of the 80s, 90s, and more. Some famous birthdays today. There's a few. Allie Raisman, Olympic gymnast, who won some pretty big hardware. She's in two Olympics. She is 32. Octavia Spencer, actress, 56. Mike Myers, Shrek, Austin Powers, Wayne Campbell in Wayne's World. 63 today. Klaus Meine, lead singer of the Scorpions. You know, Rock You Like a Hurricane. 78.

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Well, you know, a lot of times guys don't like to go to the doctor, and I don't know if this is how this transpired, but Kyle Busch's family over the weekend releasing a statement saying, yes, he had severe pneumonia and developed sepsis, which is what can happen.

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1: Right. And that's coming up. And we're going to tell you all.

Linda and Kirkland, thanks for having on 95.7, the Jet Variety of the 80s, 90s, and more. It's me, Adam West, in for Bob Hauer. Thank you so much for listening to us this long weekend journey, the Jet.

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BG's on 95.7 The Jet, Jody and Bender. I lied. It's Bob Hauer in. I thought they were back today. All right, so you get one more day with me, then the dynamic duo is back tomorrow. A little instant inspirato, an espresso shot of positivity in minutes.

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Hour. Thank you for being here. Here at 7 o'clock. Don't look now. 9-2 win for the Mariners, taking down the A's yesterday. Back at it again later on this evening. Cole Emerson looks good.

Michael, 95.7 The Jet after 7 o'clock. Jody and Bender, it's Bob Howard in on Monday morning. No, it's Tuesday morning. This is going to happen a lot this week. 4-day work week and enjoy.

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You know you're not the only one singing along. Maybe even strutting and cutting as you're getting ready for work.

Tears for Fears, 95.7 The Jet, Jody and Bender. It's Bob Hauer in on Tuesday morning. What was your first summer job? 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

95.7 The Jet, Jody and Bender. It's Bob Howard in on Tuesday morning, not Monday. Remember, the money is coming. 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

95.7 The Jet headed toward 8 o'clock. Jody and Bender, it's Bob Hauer in. Ready to see the games at Seattle Stadium? So weird. Lumenfield getting a name change for the World Cup. Seattle Stadium. And they're going to have native grass for the first time ever.

I've done it. Blue suede Pumas on Beale Street. 95.7 The Jet, Jody and Bender. Bob Hauer in Michael at the box office this past weekend. $6.2 million. That was third behind Mandalorian and Grogu. And Obsession just beat it. That seems like a

Cornflakes was an accident. It's coming up next. TIL, Today I Learned, on 95.7 The Jets. Bob Howard, Ibra Jody, and Bender on Tuesday morning.

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When it comes to breakup songs by Fleetwood Mac, this is my second favorite, right behind Silver Springs. Let's go your own way.

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Night Ranger. 95.7 The Jet, Jody and Bender, Bob Howard in as we head toward 9 o'clock today. The dynamic duo, I am told, is returning tomorrow. 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

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It's Bob Howard in for Jody and Bender. After 9 o'clock, what was your summer job, your first summer job as a kid? 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
1: 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The iconic Martha Quinn is on her way in next. Hope you enjoy the rest of your Tuesday. I will be back with you tomorrow night here on The Jet. Go be the best part of somebody's day. 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

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Good morning, good morning. Now that it's after 10 o'clock, it's me, Martha Quinn, on hand to get you through your Tuesday, kind of feels like Monday workday. 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

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Getting back into the 9 to 5 swing of things. Thanks for being here with me, Martha Quinn. Did you have a good long weekend? Did you do something that you would consider totally awesome? Tell me about it with our free iHeartRadio app's talkback microphone. You'll get through to me and I can get you on the air at about 10:40. Maybe you did find something you've been looking for. Like that time I found my mom's engagement ring that I thought I lost. Woo, I was happy. That was totally awesome.

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Thanks for getting back to work after the long weekend with me, Martha Quinn. Almost 45 million people were on the road, so you might still be in traffic. Brian Adams is on the way right now. It is Michael.

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Imagine a bunch of plump, healthy, fresh grapes. Doesn't that sound so good? They could actually make your skin plump, healthy, and fresh. 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

of 7, The Jet, your home for Sarge this afternoon, starting at 3. Fans of the MTV years, here is a trivia question about an MTV era artist. What do you think was Richard Marx's first single? It was released today in 1987. Don't Mean Nothing, Hold On to the Nights, or Nothing's Gonna Stop Us Now? Find out in your News That Rocks. It'll be up at about 11:40. 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
1: You are in for a good time thanks to Tammy from Jeffersonville, Kentucky, who sent in today's mixtape. Mixtapes happen every afternoon right at this point. Three songs with something in common.

95.7 The Jet, your go-to station for variety of the 80s, 90s, and more. We just heard Toto start today's mixtape. It was made by Tammy. All three songs have a similar type of song title. You might have ID'd that this song is by Phil Collins. The third song will be by Boston. That's kind of a hint.

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Are you turned around a little bit because it's the first day of the work week, but it's Tuesday. Kind of feels like Monday. Still kind of, you know, getting back into the swing of things. My name is Martha Quinn. Here's Blondie.

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Guaranteed human.

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Maybe the second biggest heartthrob of the 80s, behind Rick Springfield, is up just after one with me, Martha Quinn.

make 95.7 The Jet a preset on our iHeartRadio app. Okay, I'm going to get real here. I think Corey Hart is the second biggest heartthrob of the 80s. It is tough. It's a tough contest between him and Rick Springfield. Oh, I just don't know. Here's Sunglasses at Night.

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1: 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I guess we'll find out Wednesday morning on 95.7 The Jet.

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Sometimes it's things I read on the internet, and sometimes it's things from my life, and I've got a shoe recommendation for you in less than 8 minutes.

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Isn't that incredible? I'm

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1: When it comes to changing our world and making an impact, that requires living out loud. I'm Billy Porter.
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5: 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Because when we stand together, even small acts of support can create lasting impact. Bounty, the quicker picker-upper.
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It's almost time for me, Martha Quinn, to head out. The fun, the pizzazz, the rock and roll will continue. I'll see you tomorrow 10. Miss you, ready.

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Not quite a big party. I know it's back to work Tuesday, but we'll try to put you in a good mood with commercial free at 3, powered by Sunset Chevrolet. Hello, it is Sarge, and it'll be a rain. We'll give away to warmer into the work week for sure. It's Lynyrd Skynyrd now. That weakened frame of mind already, right?

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We're doing it for you, trying to put some money in your pocket, maybe pay for that summer vacation so you can take in the great USA, the 250K USA giveaway. 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

It's Tina Turner, 95.7 The Jet, Variety of the 80s, 90s, AMO. What a show this will be. You're going to be singing along with so many great tunes that you, it's kind of like, it's like a guilty pleasure sometimes too. Go, oh, what a night it'll be. America, Paramount Theater, you want to go, June 11th, Jody and Bender have your way in tomorrow morning, first thing, right here with the Jets.

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95.7 The Jet, variety of the 80s, 90s, AMORI. Sarge, so Michael at the box office, huge success. It's nearing $1 billion. Not quite there yet, but the makers of the movie say, you know, they filmed enough footage. They already have a significant amount ready to go for a sequel. So expect that to be in the works in the next couple years.

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Four home runs and a nice score last night. 95-7 the Jet. Variety of the 80s, 90s, the more. You had the Mariners try to make it two in a row against the A's down there in Sacramento tonight. And then they'll play an afternoon affair tomorrow before being home against the Diamondbacks Friday night at T-Mobile.

0: All right, it's Jody and Bender. 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
1: Yeah, we're back. And we got tickets to see America at the Paramount.
0: And Pet Peeve Wednesday.
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0: Wednesday morning, Jody and I are back on 95.7 The Jet.